candlesticks till writing songs in a wee wee house on Charlotte Street. I take a walking stick from my hotel. The ghost of Dirty Dick is still in search of Little Nell. It's what it is. It's what it is now.

But I tell a bitch I'm Mary of Shabaria, face of my genital area, the original Richard Ramirez, Christian Rivera, cause my lyrics never sit well, so they wanna give me the chair. Like a paraplegic, and it's scary, call it Harry Carey, cause every time I'm digging Harry Carey, I'm Mary, a motherfucking dictionary, I'm swearing up and down, they can spit, this shit's hilarious, it's time to put these bitches in the obituary column, we wouldn't see eye to eye with a staring problem, get the shaft like a staring column. Drink a happy pack heat, but it's black ink, evil half of the bad meats, evil that means take a back seat, take it back to fat beats with a maxi single, look at my rap sheet, what attracts these people is my gangster bitch, like Apache with a catchy jiggle, I stack tips, you bet.

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2: Are you the guys on the beach who hate everything? Is this some sort of hip music that I don't understand?

0: Princess, I'm living.
1: Look at all these bills. How are they going to get paid?
2: You have the right to remain silent. Anything you say, can, and will be used against you in a court of law.

0: around all day playing video games, yo. When I was telling these streets, trying to figure things out in my ear and yelling at me, man. Come on, man, don't do me like that, man. Like, I really out there trying.
1: How are they gonna get paid? What is your plan?
0: I train. I have a plan. You just need to trust me, man. Skiddly.

mighty long time, but I'm here to tell you, there's something else, the afterworld, a world of never-ending happiness. You can always see the sun, day or night.